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Welcome to the melting pot, corners where we selling rock. Africa been by the shit.

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1: One cannot find love by searching for it. It comes to us unbidden when we give it to others.
2: Yes?
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4: Yes,